0: Here, take it.
1: What? But you know, I can't read this.
0: Well, you have to learn.
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When I say feels like, you say clap, clap. Like this. It's practice, Richie.

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1: What? But you know, I can't read this.
0: Well, you have to learn.
2: Because now it's up to you.
0: For both of us.